Hey, good morning, Sabah. Morning, Caribbean. Morning, world. And danger. DJ Uncle Dave is in the house. But keep holding on this the 19th day. In the month of September. And the year of our Lord. 2026. You're in tune to Sabah Radio. We are broadcasting from downtown in the bottom in beautiful Sabah. Reaching out to our friends and followers right there in Central Asia. St. Kitts Nevis. Montserrat. St. Bartholomew, St. Martin, French, and that side. Whatever. Touching those over in Anguilla. The BVI, the USVI. Curaçao, Aruba, Bonaire. Your faith in God. Those in the United States of America. Just touching those all over Europe. It's the 19th of September. Every hour. And today's program I dedicate the day long to the government and people of the Federation of St. Kitts and Nevis. Today they are celebrating their 43rd anniversary of independence.

say good morning to the sick and the shut in. Those at AM Edwards Medical Center. The seniors there at the Honorable Henry Avery Senior Citizens Home. We say good morning to those of you at home not feeling well today. All Sabans around the world, we say good morning to you.

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0: their 43rd anniversary of independence.

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Saying good morning to Wilma Hassel right there in Orlando.

0: Dedicate this one to all the sick and shut in. Remembering Wayne Bennett, Wayne Tenhalt, and all others.
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0: Say to you, keep the faith.

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It's celebration time in Sugar City. You know you love the wailing. Also over Nevis. You know you love the wailing. Say boss, boss, hey! Within short, shut up on your mother. I'll be bringing you say shut up on your mother, and then you're the independence message. And then you're from the Deputy Prime Minister of the Federation of St. Kitts and Nevis.

Fellow citizens and residents of St. Kitts and Nevis, at home and throughout our diaspora, happy independence. On this, the 43rd anniversary of our independence, it is my distinct honor as acting Prime Minister to address you in the absence of our Prime Minister, the Honorable Dr. Terence Drew. I bring you his warmest independence greetings and those of the government and people of our beloved Federation. Today, I stand at the Bastia Desalination Plant, and I can think of few other places that tell the story of where we are as a nation and where we are determined to go, just like this one. Behind me, seawater is being transformed into fresh, potable water for our people. What was once beyond our use now sustains homes, our businesses, our schools, our hospitals, and our communities. Through knowledge, investment, partnership, technology, and national determination, we are turning one of our greatest assets into security. That is a powerful expression of independence. 43 years ago, on September 19, 1983, our forebears claimed for us the right to determine our own destiny. They raised our flag and entrusted future generations with something precious, not simply the right to govern ourselves, but the responsibility to build for ourselves. Independence, therefore, cannot only be measured by the passing of years. It cannot only be the flag we proudly raise, the anthem we sing, or the celebrations we hold every September. True independence must also be measured by our capacity to provide for our people, to withstand shocks beyond our shores, to produce more of what we consume, generate more energy that we use, secure the water that we need, educate our children, care for our sick, protect the vulnerable, create opportunities, and give every generation a fair chance to build a better life. Independence must be something our people can feel. And nowhere is that clearer than in the strides made in delivering water to the homes in our communities across this Federation. When this government assumed office in August 2022, only approximately one quarter of the population of St. Kitts enjoyed reliable access to water around the clock. For too many families, water schedules, storage drums, and interrupted supply had simply become a part of life. We refuse to accept that as normal. In less than 4 years, this government has invested between EC 70 million and EC 100 million dollars in strengthening our water infrastructure. We drilled new wells, expanded storage, replaced ancient pipelines, restored water to communities that had endured shortage for decades, and pursued new groundwater sources. And right here, we built and commissioned this historic 2 million gallon per day desalination plant. Today, approximately 70% of St. Kitts benefit from 24-hour water service. And we are not finished. Just weeks ago, the first well under our $28 million groundwater drilling program produced extremely promising results at Sadler's. The drilling rig has already moved to Newton Ground, with further exploration planned at 17 sites across this island. These wells, new pipelines, additional storage, improved interconnection, and desalination are all being brought together with one objective: reliable water for virtually every community. That is powering progress. Not progress as an abstract idea, progress that flows from a tap, progress that allows a mother to prepare her children for school without wondering whether there will be water,
progress that allows a farmer to produce, a business to operate, and a community to grow. And water reminds us of something else on this Independence Day. It reminds us that our fortunes are shared. Water does not distinguish between young and old, rich and poor, town and country. We all need it. We all depend upon it. And when our nation becomes more secure, every one of us stands to benefit. That is the meaning of one people. We may live in St. Kitts and Nevis. We may come from different communities, professions, generations, and experiences. We will not always agree. Democracy does not require us to. But beneath those differences lies a shared destiny, because there is only one federation that we can call home. And although I stand in Bastia, our vision is unmistakably a vision for the entire federation. In Nevis, we continue advancing geothermal energy, bringing us closer to harnessing the extraordinary natural resource beneath our feet. In St. Kitts, we have launched the procurement process for a 50 megawatt solar photovoltaic project with battery storage. Why does this matter to independence? Because every barrel of fuel we do not have to import makes us less vulnerable to events beyond our control. While every unit of clean energy we produce strengthens our economic independence, every investment that can eventually make electricity more reliable and affordable gives our families and businesses greater freedom. That same philosophy guides our Sustainable Island State Agenda, CISA. CISA is our transformational vision, a St. Kitts and Nevis that is more resilient, self-reliant, productive, inclusive, and better prepared for the world our children will inherit. Water security, renewable energy, food and nutrition security, sustainable industries, stronger communities, a circular economy, health and social protection are all part of the same national project. That is why over these 4 short years, we have also worked to strengthen the economic independence of our people. We raised the minimum wage not once, but twice, bringing it to EC $12.50 per hour or EC $500 for a standard 40-hour work week. We corrected a decades-old injustice by securing pension rights for government auxiliary employees, the school meal workers who fed our children, the cleaners who kept our schools running, the crossing guards who kept them safe, the drivers who got them home, gave this country their working lives, and received no pension in return. Not anymore. Because of this government, they now retire with dignity and security, knowing their service was seen and mattered. We created the Aspire program because we believe financial independence should begin early. Through Aspire, our young people, 5 to 18 years old, are being introduced to saving, investing, and wealth creation while still in school. To date, more than 4,000 saving accounts have been opened, backed by easy $4 million from this government to give our children a financial foundation for adulthood. We provided direct support as global inflation squeezed household budgets. Through the Budget Boost Wallet, over EC $34 million went directly into the hands of over 22,000 people. When internationally instability pushed fuel and shipping costs upward this year,
We reduce taxes and charges rather than allowing the full burden to fall on consumers. And as families prepared their children for a new school year, the Easy 250 for Child Back to School Financial Assistance Initiative provided practical support when it was most needed. These interventions are not substitute for economic growth. They ensure that while we build the diversified economy of tomorrow, we do not lose sight of the family trying to manage today. Because national progress means very little if people cannot see themselves in it. The same is true in healthcare. We are constructing a new climate resilient Joseph N. Franz General Hospital. We have strengthened diagnostic services and expanded specialist care, invested in advanced medical technology, and recently deployed a locally developed national digital health information system at JNF, which will ultimately connect different areas of our healthcare systems, including facilities in Nevis. We have also welcomed 47 additional trained nurses from the Republic of Ghana to reinforce our nursing workforce across hospitals and health facilities, thus increasing our nurse-to-patient ratio from 1:7 to 1:4. Healthcare transformation is not a building alone. It is the nurse with greater support on the ward, the patient whose information moves efficiently throughout the system, and the family that can access more diagnostic services at home rather than face the financial and emotional burdens of traveling abroad. That too is freedom. In education, the new Basia High School is no longer a drawing. It is rising from the ground. Across our education system, we continue investing in infrastructure, technology, transportations, scholarships, and opportunities. Just last month, 37 nationals received scholarships to pursue higher education in the Republic of China, Taiwan, the largest cohort of its kind in our history. Because the greatest resource of an independent nation will always be the capacity of its people. Across St. Kitts and Nevis, we are building because a home is more than four walls and a roof. It is security, dignity, and a foundation upon which families can build their future. Through government housing projects, we are helping more people take that critical step towards home ownership and build generational wealth. Since taking office in 2022, the National Housing Corporation, NHC, has built close to 400 homes. And we continue to build. When a family owns a home, they gain an asset and sense of belonging and something tangible that can be passed on to the next generation. That is empowerment, and that is part of what true independence means. We are strengthening agriculture because a country that imports nearly everything it eats remains exposed to every disruption beyond its shores. We are investing deliberately in tourism by strengthening airlift, expanding our room stock, deepening cruise partnership, improving the visitor experience, and creating more opportunities for our people to participate in this vital sector. Those efforts are producing results. This year, St. Kitts once again surpassed the 1 million mark in cruise passenger arrivals for the first time since the pandemic, a powerful sign of renewed confidence in our destination and the resilience of our tourism industry. Visitor spending is also growing, with air passenger expenditure during the first quarter of 2026
increasing by 21% over the previous year. We have also broken grounds on the new cruise terminal at Port Zante as we prepare to introduce cruise home porting, opening the doors to longer stays, longer airlift, increased hotel occupancy, and greater opportunities for taxi and tour operators, vendors, restaurants, and small businesses. This is about ensuring that tourism does not simply bring more people to our shores, but brings greater opportunities and prosperity into the homes and communities of our people. We are also strengthening our digital services, modernizing public institutions, and building the infrastructure for a more competitive economy. None of these things stands alone. They are connected by a single purpose, powering progress and expanding the possibilities available to our people. My fellow citizens, independence is also about honesty. There is more to do. The cost of living remains a concern. There are still communities where infrastructure must improve. There are citizens waiting for homes. There are young people searching for opportunities. There are areas of our healthcare and education system still to be strengthened. We must continue suppressing crime and violence, strengthening food security, improving roads and public infrastructure, creating better jobs, and building an economy capable of withstanding an increasingly uncertain world. We do not diminish our progress by acknowledging what remains unfinished. We strengthen our credibility. 4 years is not enough time to solve every challenge accumulated over generations, but 4 years is enough time to establish direction. 4 years is enough time to demonstrate priorities, and 4 years is enough time for our people to look around and see national development through capital projects, to see whether these projects are becoming services and whether those services are improving lives. The work speaks. Water is flowing. Schools are rising. A new hospital is being built. Homes are being constructed. Young people are saving and investing. Workers are earning more. Employees who once faced retirement without government pension now have great security. Our energy transition is moving forward. New opportunities are opening. Progress is not complete, but progress is unmistakably underway. And so, the question before us at 43 is not whether there is more road to travel. Of course, there is. The question is whether we have the courage and the discipline to continue moving forward together. Our independence theme answers that question beautifully. One people, one vision, endless possibility. One people does not mean we are identical. It means we recognize that our future is intertwined. One vision does not mean we must agree on every method. It means we share a fundamental aspiration for a safer, stronger, healthier, more prosperous, and sustainable St. Kitts and Nevis. And endless possibility does not mean blind optimism. It means recognizing what becomes possible when a people believe in themselves, invest in themselves, and work together. Look at where I stand today. We are surrounded by the Caribbean Sea. For generations, it represented both opportunity and limitation. Today, through ingenuity and national purpose, we are converting it into water that sustains life. There is a lesson in that for all of us. If we can take salt water and turn it into a source of national security, then we can transform the challenges before us into possibility.
And we can turn the freedom that was handed to us 43 years ago into greater prosperity for generations yet unborn. But government cannot build that future alone. National building has always depended on people who are prepared to give of themselves in service to others. People who work quietly and consistently, who strengthen our communities, preserve our institutions, uplift those around them, and through their contribution, leave St. Kitts and Nevis better than they found it. It is therefore fitting on this 43rd anniversary of our independence that we pause to recognize and celebrate some of those outstanding sons and daughters of our Federation whose service has helped to shape our national story. On behalf of the Honorable Prime Minister, the government and people of St. Kitts and Nevis, I am pleased to announce this year's awardees of our Independence National Honors. Citizens whose contributions across various fields reflect the very best of who we are as a people, and whose example reminds us that the strength of an independent nation is found not only in what government builds, but in what its people give. Awarded for outstanding and meritorious service to the nation, the Medal of Honor is bestowed upon Alistine Clark Sutton, Public and Civic Service, Emilita Warner Paul, Education and Academia, Dr. Stuart O. William, Posthumous Public and Civic Service, Donnelly Liber Chiverton, Law and Justice, Cecilia Phipps Heiliger, Community Service, Sonia Merritt Moore, Diaspora Service and Entrepreneurship. Awarded for long and meritorious service or for loyal and devoted service to the nation, the Companion of the Star of Merit is bestowed upon Reverend Dr. Benjamin Brown, Religion and Spiritual Leadership, Elston Tuckett, Sports and Religion, Leonard Lenny Lake, Sports, Mary Ann Wigley, Public and Civic Service, Sandra Davron, Security and Defense, Muriel Powell, Education and Academia, Victor Eddy, Sports, Violet Petty, Public and Civic Service, Education and Academia, Eugenie Condor, Health and Community Service, James Mologo Kelly, Sports. This independence belongs to all of us. So as our flag rises proudly, let us honor those who came before us, not simply by remembering their sacrifices, but by continuing their work. Let us reject cynicism where there is a reason for hope. Let us reject division where there is opportunity for partnership. Let us refuse to believe that because we are small, our ambitions must also be smaller. We are the smallest sovereign state in the Western Hemisphere, but history has never measured the strength of a people by the size of their territory. Our possibilities are as great as our willingness to pursue them. We have come a long way. There is more to go. There is more that we can achieve, and there is more that we will achieve together. One people, one vision, endless possibility. Let us keep powering progress. Let us keep building, and let us keep moving forward together towards the St. Kitts and Nevis we know is possible. May God continue to bless each and every one of you. May God bless our beautiful Federation of St. Kitts and Nevis. And may we forever remain proud, resilient, and free.
happy 43rd independence.

12 minutes walking down after the hour of 12 midday. Sugar, play me a little. Sugar, sugar. Saying good afternoon to Cynthia Stacia. Sugar, we are the gal. You're getting ready for your big day, eh? You want sugar. November 16th. Give me the sugar. You're celebrating 250 years.

Fellow citizens and residents, it is with immense pride and gratitude that I bring you greetings on the celebration of the 43rd anniversary of our nation's independence. Today is the anniversary of our people's remarkable journey from colonialism to political freedom, a sacred journey of resilience and sacrifice, a journey of pride and success. Today tells a story of struggle and triumph, of hurt and healing, a story of dreams denied and dreams realized. This year, we are celebrating our independence under the powerful theme, One People, One Vision, Endless Possibility, Independence 43. This is more than a slogan. It is a summon, a challenge, an admonition for us as one people to unite with a shared vision and purpose, forging a future where our possibilities are limitless. Our federation includes people of different backgrounds, experiences, and perspectives. While such differences exist, unity will allow us to work together, overcome shared challenges, and build a stronger future together. Fellow citizens, today is more than just an historic date. It is a solemn reminder that history is not merely inherited. It is something we are called to build upon. It is also a reminder that independence is about discipline, diligence, responsibility, and commitment to each other. It is about answering the call to duty and taking our rightful place in nation building. I invite you, therefore, to join hands in the solemn task of building our federation, brick by brick and generation by generation. Let us together write a new chapter in our national narrative, one that unites, not divides, one that chooses the hard work of peace over the easy work of hostility, a chapter written not with anger and bitterness, but with resolve and understanding. During this period of celebration, our patriotism becomes visibly heightened and pronounced through public displays of national colors and symbols, parades, cultural showcases, and shared historical reflections. Our patriotism, however, should neither be passive nor performative. It should not be selfish or self-serving. On the contrary, our patriotism should be demonstrative of our active commitment towards improving our country through civic duty, community service, and responsible accountability. Patriotism goes beyond a superficial or intermittent love for country, but rather it requires that we commit to something greater than ourselves. Patriotism asks that we fight for a greater future, not for ourselves, but for those who come after, just as our forefathers did. It demands that we engender hope, not fear, optimism, not cynicism. Hope that believes that the work we do now will provide a better and brighter future for generations to come. And optimism that creates resilience and is grounded in the conviction that as a nation we can overcome all challenges. On this day of jubilation, let us remember the bravery, vision, and determination of those who fought to give us the right to govern ourselves, shape our destiny, and nurture dreams of a brighter tomorrow. Today we stand on sacred ground that was paid for with the hopes, dreams, tears, and blood of such ones. Grounds that echo with the cries of the enslaved and the triumphant songs of the free. May we continue to honor the sacrifice of these cries and build a proud nation united in vision and purpose. Fellow citizens, residents, and friends, our 43 years of self-governance have brought us tremendous success and achievement. In areas such as sport, academia, innovation, culture, business, entertainment, agriculture, indeed in every facet of human endeavor, we have excelled. Over the 43 years, our sons and daughters, our brothers and sisters have ensured that our proud legacy will be one of achievement and accomplishment. For 43 years, we have celebrated our nationhood with pride and dignity. For 43 years, our flag has inspired and given us a sense of belonging and identity. For 43 years, we have remained steadfast in our commitment to the rule of law
and democracy. For 43 years, we have created a nation of one people, one vision, one destiny. Our nation's odyssey has been replete with highs and lows, triumphs and setbacks, benefits and burdens. But through it all, we have continued to demonstrate our resilience is the heartbeat of our nation. Over our 43-year sojourn, we have endured natural disasters, pandemics, economic downturns, and social problems. And yet, we are still standing, still hoping, still believing, and still deciding that this is our home, our nation, our land of beauty. Our nation has at times bent, but has never been broken. We have never surrendered. We have always persevered and prevailed. Fellow citizens, the future is not guaranteed. It is a responsibility that we must earn. Similarly, our independence does not only confer benefits, it also imposes responsibilities. The responsibility to be patriotic and productive. The responsibility to develop and protect the values that have guided us throughout history. And a responsibility to diligently excel at building a stronger and more prosperous St. Kitts and Nevis. In so doing, our young people must stand, not just to be counted, but to be innovative and creative. Our civil society must awaken, not as passive bystanders, but as a bridge connecting the citizens to government. Our communities must rise, not with division, but with shared purpose and unity. Our leaders must aspire, not just to seek office, but to serve with honor, humility, and integrity. As we commemorate the anniversary of our independence, let this day not be seen as performative, a day for speeches and parades, but a day when we recommit ourselves to the noble ideals of dignity, equality, unity, and dedicated service to our country. Let us be one people with one vision, walking towards a destiny forged with courage, resilience, and love for our beloved country. Let this Independence Day be a turning point when we choose to build, not to destroy. A turning point where we rise, not retreat, and where we include, not exclude. May this Independence Day be more than just a date on the calendar or a single moment in our history, but may it be for all of us a living promise of shared responsibility and continuous commitment to the development and prosperity of our country. May God bless you and your families, and may God continue to bless the Federation of St. Kitts and Nevis. Happy Independence to each and every one of you. Thank you.

This is Brandon from the ASAP Band, your power soca monarch king, Saint Kitts and Nevis, and today we're going to be dissecting Drop It. They tell me, sing another song about rum, but I never want to do it. Sing another song for the road, but I never want to do it. They don't listen, they don't hear. They like to pressure me, they don't care. They don't listen, they don't hear. They say they want another song, so we gonna drop it this year. I knew this would have been a bad idea. I knew it. Said I knew this would have been a bad idea. I knew it. Oh no, that rhythm there sweet, so. Oh no, that rhythm there sweet like so. Oh no, that rhythm there sweet so. Oh no, watch how the rhythm drop like so. Drop it. Drop it. Drop it. In the previous year, before we had the song Drop It, we did a song called Rum Shop. When I grow up, I wanna open a rum shop. With the rum be, right? So basically, everybody was hooked on the fact that the rum song was sweet and it was giving a vibe and it was a hit as well. So basically, what happened was when people see me in the road, it was like, yo, we want a next rum song. There's one individual specifically that was always like, yo, we need a next rum song. Sing a next rum song or whatever. And, you know, it was considered a little bit, but that's where the line came from. They tell me, sing another song about rum, but I never want to do it, right? So then I continued with the things that I didn't want to do, right? So I ended up taking the song into the connotation of me not wanting to do something and everybody telling me what to do. Because like coming on with a one hit is like what you're coming with next year. So everybody asking me, they're telling me do this, they're telling me do that. At some point, I felt like I didn't even have any say in the whole construction of it. So it's just like what people telling me. So I just took that and made it into my own personal story. The vibe that we created, I knew it would have been able to suffice with, you know, in replacement of an actual rum song. I mean, the vibe was like crazy festive. So I think it was enough for everybody to enjoy, even for persons who wasn't drinking rum. The song progressed from actually the chorus. Well, basically we started the dance before the entire song was constructed. So we had like a rhythm and chant early up in the year. I think it was around maybe August. That's the first time we played it. So the Drop It part of the song was created spur of the moment during a live performance. So the first time I heard the rhythm, I was like, oh no, that rhythm there sweet so. And then I was like, what else to say? Oh no, that rhythm there sweet like so. Oh no, that rhythm there sweet so. Oh no, watch how the rhythm drop like so. And then the next couple lines that came to my mind was just drop it. And then we played it the first time at the gig. And then by the second time we played it again, the Friction Crew, the guys who, you know, came up with the Drop It dance, they were doing this dance. I was like, yo, this look kind of cool, so I gonna join in too. And then when we did that, one video went viral and then everything just kind of continued. So every time I sing it, I would kind of add a piece of the experience to it. So just the vibe that I would get from performing the song is what helped me create it. I felt like it was unfair for my other songs because Drop It was already so loved by the people. So I was like, this has to be the one that we push. We also had Life in the Tropics, but then I was like, we had other songs to release as well, but then we gave priority to those two. Life in the Tropics had a different vibe, so it was like it could coexist with Drop It, right? So we held back a couple others just because Drop It was already making so much traction, and I felt like it was really equipped in the best way. Catchy, simple, easy for everyone to gravitate to. We already had a dance, so we just had to go with it, and we just had to drop it because they wanted the next song. Was trying to prioritize

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Today's program was dedicated to the people of the Federation of St. Kitts and Nevis as they're celebrating their 43rd anniversary of independence. It was my pleasure serving you for today. Been there from 10 o'clock this morning.

Here's wishing each and every one of you a blessed and peaceful Saturday. Do enjoy the rest of your weekend. My advice to you is make sure and drink some fluid, eh? Very humid on the outside. But Saber looking good, man. It's green.